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klik di telepon pintar Anda. Layari laman sesawang rasmi asyikfm.rtm.gov.my.

0: Before you go, there's something I want you to have.
1: Oh, it's beautiful. But wait a minute, isn't this?
0: Shh. Yeah, yes it is.
1: But I thought the old lady dropped it into the ocean in the air.
0: Well, baby, I went

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